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As gray traces of dawn tinge the eastern sky, the three travelers, men of Willowdale, emerge from the forest shadow. Fording the River Dawn, they turn south, journeying into the dark and forbidding lands of the Necromancer. Even now, the intensity of his dread power can be felt, weakening the body and saddening the heart. Ultimately, they will become empty, mindless specters. Stripped of will and soul, only their thirst for freedom gives them hunger

Shreds of black cloud loom in overcast skies. The necromancer keeps watch with magic puzzled eyes. He views all his lands and is already aware of the three helpless invaders trapped in his lair.

Enter the champion. Prince Bito appears to battle for freedom from chains of long years. The spell has been broken. The Darklands are bright. The Wraith of the Necromancer

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energy and rebellion of songs like Born to Run by Bruce Springsteen or the melancholy of Hotel California by the Eagles have permeated current musical culture and have influenced the way in which topics such as love, freedom, and the fight to achieve dreams through music. FM Siete.

It's not time to make a change. Just relax, take it easy. You're still young, that's your fault.

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The strains of a Viennese quartet rang out across the land.

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Turned his back on the garden and set out

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Enjoy the songs that marked your life and those that never go out of style. The Classics Radio.